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3: Some areas of frost overnight, otherwise partly cloudy, low around 37. Tomorrow, sunny with a high near 66. Tomorrow night, partly cloudy, low around 46. Saturday, mostly cloudy with a high near 62. And Saturday night, a 50% chance of showers after 9 p.m., mostly cloudy with a low around 43. And that's the latest forecast.
0: It's 56 degrees.

fire roaring at my back. 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
2: Some areas of frost overnight, otherwise partly cloudy, low around 37. Tomorrow, sunny with a high near 66. Tomorrow night, partly cloudy, low around 46. Saturday, mostly cloudy with a high near 62. And Saturday night, a 50% chance of showers after 9 p.m., mostly cloudy with a low around 43. And that's the latest forecast.
0: It's 53 degrees.

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2: Some areas of frost overnight, otherwise partly cloudy, low around 37. Tomorrow, sunny with a high near 66. Tomorrow night, partly cloudy, low around 46. Saturday, mostly cloudy with a high near 62. And Saturday night, a 50% chance of showers after 9 p.m., mostly cloudy with a low around 43. And that's the latest forecast.
0: It's 51 degrees.

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4: Some areas of frost overnight, otherwise partly cloudy, low around 37. Tomorrow, sunny with a high near 66. Tomorrow night, partly cloudy, low around 46. Saturday, mostly cloudy with a high near 62. And Saturday night, a 50% chance of showers after 9 p.m., mostly cloudy with a low around 43. And that's the latest forecast.
0: It's 52 degrees.
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2: Some areas of frost overnight, otherwise partly cloudy, low around 37. Tomorrow, sunny with a high near 66. Tomorrow night, partly cloudy, low around 46. Saturday, mostly cloudy with a high near 62. And Saturday night, a 50% chance of showers after 9 p.m., mostly cloudy with a low around 43. And that's the latest forecast.
0: It's 51 degrees.

for another tasty platter that doesn't matter? It's Woo and Arnie Ginsburg with another good old Wimex Forgotten 45.

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1: Some areas of frost overnight, otherwise partly cloudy, low around 37. Tomorrow, sunny with a high near 66. Tomorrow night, partly cloudy, low around 46. Saturday, mostly cloudy with a high near 62. And Saturday night, a 50% chance of showers after 9 p.m., mostly cloudy with a low around 43. And that's the latest forecast.
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2: Some areas of frost overnight, otherwise partly cloudy, low around 37. Tomorrow, sunny with a high near 66. Tomorrow night, partly cloudy, low around 46. Saturday, mostly cloudy with a high near 62. And Saturday night, a 50% chance of showers after 9 p.m., mostly cloudy with a low around 43. And that's the latest forecast.
0: It's 49 degrees.

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it's Arnie Woo Woo Ginsburg with another Wimex Instant Request for You. Another forgotten 45 you almost did forget.

hands most of the time, and the feeling is laid back. Palm trees grow and rents are low, but you know

0: Lulu Ginsburg here, and all up and down the coastline and the lakes region, nothing pops up those good memories like a good Wemex Forgotten 45.
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There's nothing like a musical memory, and you'll find them all right here. 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

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Are you losing your memory? Are you going cuckoo? Let's bring it back right now with another great Wemex Forgotten 45.

Arnie Woo Woo Ginsburg here with another Good Guys Forgotten 45. 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
2: Sunshine today with a high near 66. Tonight, increasing clouds with a low around 42. Tomorrow, mostly cloudy with a high near 63. Tomorrow night, a 30% chance of showers after 3 a.m., mostly cloudy with a low around 43. And Sunday, showers likely mainly after 9 a.m., cloudy with a high near 53. Chance of precipitation, 70%. And that's the latest forecast.
3: It's 38 degrees.

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2: Sunshine today with a high near 66. Tonight, increasing clouds with a low around 42. Tomorrow, mostly cloudy with a high near 63. Tomorrow night, a 30% chance of showers after 3 a.m., mostly cloudy with a low around 43. And Sunday, showers likely mainly after 9 a.m., cloudy with a high near 53. Chance of precipitation, 70%. And that's the latest forecast.
3: It's 39 degrees.

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2: Good morning. This is Jerry Gilbert with the WMEX News Headlines. President Trump says the U.S. is not trying to intimidate Cuba despite the arrival of the USS Nimitz carrier strike group in the region. Speaking from the Oval Office Thursday, Trump said he does not expect further escalation with Cuba and wants to expand humanitarian aid and opportunities for Cuban Americans to return and help the country. A San Diego mosque is open again after a deadly shooting earlier this week. The Islamic Center of San Diego held its first prayer service days after two teen gunmen killed three people outside the mosque. President Trump is rolling back several Biden-era EPA refrigerant rules, saying the changes will help lower grocery and energy costs for Americans. Speaking Thursday alongside executives from major grocery chains, including Kroger and Piggly Wiggly, Trump said the overhaul will increase the availability of refrigerants used in refrigerators, freezers, and air conditioning systems. The president claims the move could save Americans about $2.4 billion a year and help reduce prices at grocery stores. SpaceX called off Thursday's launch of its massive Starship V rocket after technical issues surfaced during the final minute of the countdown in South Texas. The company has not yet announced a new launch date for what is being described as the tallest and most powerful reusable rocket ever built. SpaceX says the rocket is expected to play a major role in NASA plans for future moon missions and a permanent lunar base following the Artemis II mission. High school students found out this week if their ACT score got an extra boost due to a scoring error. The ACT is a standard college entrance exam used by universities to help decide admissions and scholarships. Anyone who took the online test during a school day this spring may have been impacted. Scores would have stayed the same or increased by 1 or 2 points. Students should have access to the new scores now. The racing world is stunned by the death of 41-year-old NASCAR legend Kyle Busch. Busch passed away Thursday of a sudden and undisclosed illness. Tributes have been pouring in from other racing stars, including Denny Hamlin, who called Busch one of NASCAR's fiercest drivers. Jimmy Johnson called Busch one of NASCAR's greatest talents and said, "We've all lost a friend." Thousands of flags have been placed on graves at Arlington National Cemetery ahead of Memorial Day weekend. More than 1,000 soldiers went to the cemetery yesterday for the annual Flags In event. They spent hours placing small flags at each headstone. Members of the 3rd Infantry Regiment, also known as the Old Guard, placed flags at the Tomb of the Unknown Soldier. About 250,000 flags in all were placed during the event. And that's the WMEX News headlines. 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
2: Good morning. This is Jerry Gilbert with the WMEX Sports Flash. Sports reports on WMEX are underwritten by Spence & Matthews Insurance Agency in Berwick, Maine. They do the shopping so you don't have to. The Red Sox begin a 6-game homestand tonight. Boston will be hosting the Minnesota Twins for the opener of their 3-game series at Fenway Park. The Sox have won 3 straight in 4 of their last 5 games. The Rams are rewarding their franchise quarterback with a massive short-term contract extension. ESPN is reporting that Los Angeles is signing Matthew Stafford to a 1-year, $55 million extension that ties him to the team through the 2027 season. The deal can reportedly rise to as much as $60 million with incentives. The 38-year-old ranks 6th in NFL history with 64,516 regular season passing yards. The Knicks crushed the Cavaliers 109-93 at Madison Square Garden last night to take a 2-0 Eastern Conference Finals lead. Meanwhile, the Western Conference Final resumes tonight. In the NHL, the Eastern Conference Final got underway last night. The Montreal Canadiens smothered the Carolina Hurricanes 6-2 to take a 1-0 lead in their series. Game 2 will be played tomorrow night. The Avalanche will host the Golden Knights in Game 2 of the Western Conference Finals tonight. Taylor Moore sits atop the leaderboard after the first round of the CJ Cup, Byron Nelson at TPC Craig Ranch. Moore shot a 9-under-62 to lead the field by 1 stroke. Brooks Koepka and Jesper Svensson are tied for 2nd at 8-under-par. Defending champion Scottie Scheffler is tied for 16th at 5-under. And that's the WMEX Sports Flash. 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
1: Sunshine today with a high near 66. Tonight, increasing clouds with a low around 42. Tomorrow, mostly cloudy with a high near 63. Tomorrow night, a 30% chance of showers after 3 a.m., mostly cloudy with a low around 43. And Sunday, showers likely mainly after 9 a.m., cloudy with a high near 53. Chance of precipitation, 70%. And that's the latest forecast.
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2: Sunshine today with a high near 66. Tonight, increasing clouds with a low around 42. Tomorrow, mostly cloudy with a high near 63. Tomorrow night, a 30% chance of showers after 3 a.m., mostly cloudy with a low around 43. And Sunday, showers likely mainly after 9 a.m., cloudy with a high near 53. Chance of precipitation, 70%. And that's the latest forecast.
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2: Good morning. This is Jerry Gilbert with the WMEX News Headlines. President Trump says the U.S. is not trying to intimidate Cuba, despite the arrival of the USS Nimitz carrier strike group in the region. Speaking from the Oval Office Thursday, Trump said he does not expect further escalation with Cuba and wants to expand humanitarian aid and opportunities for Cuban Americans to return and help the country. A San Diego mosque is open again after a deadly shooting earlier this week. The Islamic Center of San Diego held its first prayer service days after two teen gunmen killed three people outside the mosque. President Trump is rolling back several Biden-era EPA refrigerant rules, saying the changes will help lower grocery and energy costs for Americans. Speaking Thursday alongside executives from major grocery chains, including Kroger and Piggly Wiggly, Trump said the overhaul will increase the availability of refrigerants used in refrigerators, freezers, and air conditioning systems. The president claims the move could save Americans about $2.4 billion a year and help reduce prices at grocery stores. SpaceX called off Thursday's launch of its massive Starship V rocket after technical issues surfaced during the final minute of the countdown in South Texas. The company has not yet announced a new launch date for what is being described as the tallest and most powerful reusable rocket ever built. SpaceX says the rocket is expected to play a major role in NASA plans for future moon missions and a permanent lunar base following the Artemis II mission. High school students found out this week if their ACT score got an extra boost due to a scoring error. The ACT is a standard college entrance exam used by universities to help decide admissions and scholarships. Anyone who took the online test during a school day this spring may have been impacted. Scores would have stayed the same or increased by 1 or 2 points. Students should have access to the new scores now. The racing world is stunned by the death of 41-year-old NASCAR legend Kyle Busch. Busch passed away Thursday of a sudden and undisclosed illness. Tributes have been pouring in from other racing stars, including Denny Hamlin, who called Busch one of NASCAR's fiercest drivers. Jimmy Johnson called Busch one of NASCAR's greatest talents and said, "We've all lost a friend." Thousands of flags have been placed on graves at Arlington National Cemetery ahead of Memorial Day weekend. More than 1,000 soldiers went to the cemetery yesterday for the annual Flags In event. They spent hours placing small flags at each headstone. Members of the 3rd Infantry Regiment, also known as the Old Guard, placed flags at the Tomb of the Unknown Soldier. About 250,000 flags in all were placed during the event. And that's the WMEX News Headlines. Thanks for listening.
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2: 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Sports reports on WMEX are underwritten by Spence and Matthews Insurance Agency in Berwick, Maine. They do the shopping, so you don't have to. The Red Sox begin a 6-game homestand tonight. Boston will be hosting the Minnesota Twins for the opener of their 3-game series at Fenway Park. The Sox have won 3 straight in 4 of their last 5 games. The Rams are rewarding their franchise quarterback with a massive short-term contract extension. ESPN is reporting that Los Angeles is signing Matthew Stafford to a one-year, $55 million extension that ties him to the team through the 2027 season. The deal can reportedly rise to as much as $60 million with incentives. The 38-year-old ranks sixth in NFL history with 64,516 regular season passing yards. The Knicks crushed the Cavaliers 109-93 at Madison Square Garden last night to take a 2-0 Eastern Conference Finals lead. Meanwhile, the Western Conference Final resumes tonight. In the NHL, the Eastern Conference Final got underway last night. The Montreal Canadiens smothered the Carolina Hurricanes 6-2 to take a 1-0 lead in their series. Game 2 will be played tomorrow night. The Avalanche will host the Golden Knights in Game 2 of the Western Conference Finals tonight. Taylor Moore sits atop the leaderboard after the first round of the CJ Cup, Byron Nelson at TPC Craig Ranch. Moore shot a 9-under-62 to lead the field by one stroke. Brooks Koepka and Jesper Svensson are tied for second at 8-under-par. Defending champion Scotty Scheffler is tied for 16th at 5-under. And that's the WMEX Sports Flash. 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
3: Sunshine today with a high near 66. Tonight, increasing clouds with a low

0: around 42. Tomorrow, mostly cloudy with a high near 63. Tomorrow night, a 30% chance of showers after 3 a.m., mostly cloudy with a low around 43. And Sunday, showers likely mainly after 9 a.m., cloudy with a high near 53. Chance of precipitation, 70%. And that's the latest forecast.
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2: Sunshine today with a high near 66. Tonight, increasing clouds with a low around 42. Tomorrow, mostly cloudy with a high near 63. Tomorrow night, a 30% chance of showers after 3 a.m., mostly cloudy with a low around 43. And Sunday, showers likely mainly after 9 a.m., cloudy with a high near 53. Chance of precipitation, 70%. And that's the latest forecast.
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2: Good morning. This is Jerry Gilbert with the WMEX News Headlines. President Trump says the U.S. is not trying to intimidate Cuba, despite the arrival of the USS Nimitz carrier strike group in the region. Speaking from the Oval Office Thursday, Trump said he does not expect further escalation with Cuba and wants to expand humanitarian aid and opportunities for Cuban Americans to return and help the country. A San Diego mosque is open again after a deadly shooting earlier this week. The Islamic Center of San Diego held its first prayer service days after two teen gunmen killed three people outside the mosque. President Trump is rolling back several Biden-era EPA refrigerant rules, saying the changes will help lower grocery and energy costs for Americans. Speaking Thursday alongside executives from major grocery chains, including Kroger and Piggly Wiggly, Trump said the overhaul will increase the availability of refrigerants used in refrigerators, freezers, and air conditioning systems. The president claims the move could save Americans about $2.4 billion a year and help reduce prices at grocery stores. SpaceX called off Thursday's launch of its massive Starship V rocket after technical issues surfaced during the final minute of the countdown in South Texas. The company has not yet announced a new launch date for what is being described as the tallest and most powerful reusable rocket ever built. SpaceX says the rocket is expected to play a major role in NASA plans for future moon missions and a permanent lunar base following the Artemis II mission. High school students found out this week if their ACT score got an extra boost due to a scoring error. The ACT is a standard college entrance exam used by universities to help decide admissions and scholarships. Anyone who took the online test during a school day this spring may have been impacted. Scores would have stayed the same or increased by 1 or 2 points. Students should have access to the new scores now. The racing world is stunned by the death of 41-year-old NASCAR legend Kyle Busch. Busch passed away Thursday of a sudden and undisclosed illness. Tributes have been pouring in from other racing stars, including Denny Hamlin, who called Busch one of NASCAR's fiercest drivers. Jimmy Johnson called Busch one of NASCAR's greatest talents and said, "We've all lost a friend." Thousands of flags have been placed on graves at Arlington National Cemetery ahead of Memorial Day weekend. More than 1,000 soldiers went to the cemetery yesterday for the annual Flags In event. They spent hours placing small flags at each headstone. Members of the 3rd Infantry Regiment, also known as the Old Guard, placed flags at the Tomb of the Unknown Soldier. About 250,000 flags in all were placed during the event. And that's the WMEX News headlines. 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
2: 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Sports reports on WMEX are underwritten by Spence & Matthews Insurance Agency in Berwick, Maine. They do the shopping so you don't have to. The Red Sox begin a 6-game homestand tonight. Boston will be hosting the Minnesota Twins for the opener of their 3-game series at Fenway Park. The Sox have won 3 straight in 4 of their last 5 games. The Rams are rewarding their franchise quarterback with a massive short-term contract extension. ESPN is reporting that Los Angeles is signing Matthew Stafford to a 1-year, $55 million extension that ties him to the team through the 2027 season. The deal can reportedly rise to as much as $60 million with incentives. The 38-year-old ranks 6th in NFL history with 64,516 regular season passing yards. The Knicks crushed the Cavaliers 109-93 at Madison Square Garden last night to take a 2-0 Eastern Conference Finals lead. Meanwhile, the Western Conference Final resumes tonight. In the NHL, the Eastern Conference Final got underway last night. The Montreal Canadiens smothered the Carolina Hurricanes 6-2 to take a 1-0 lead in their series. Game 2 will be played tomorrow night. The Avalanche will host the Golden Knights in Game 2 of the Western Conference Finals tonight. Taylor Moore sits atop the leaderboard after the first round of the CJ Cup, Byron Nelson at TPC Craig Ranch. Moore shot a 9-under-62 to lead the field by 1 stroke. Brooks Koepka and Jesper Svensson are tied for 2nd at 8-under-par. Defending champion Scottie Scheffler is tied for 16th at 5-under. And that's the WMEX Sports Flash. 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
4: Sunshine today with a high near 66. Tonight, increasing clouds with a low around 42. Tomorrow, mostly cloudy with a high near 63. Tomorrow night, a 30% chance of showers after 3 a.m., mostly cloudy with a low around 43. And Sunday, showers likely mainly after 9 a.m., cloudy with a high near 53. Chance of precipitation, 70%. And that's the latest forecast.
0: It's 52 degrees at 105.9 WMEX FM.

0: 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Coming up, the latest weather forecast, and at the top of the hour, we've got the latest news and sports for you.
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2: Sunshine today with a high near 66. Tonight, increasing clouds with a low around 42. Tomorrow, mostly cloudy with a high near 63. Tomorrow night, a 30% chance of showers after 3 a.m., mostly cloudy with a low around 43. And Sunday, showers likely mainly after 9 a.m., cloudy with a high near 53. Chance of precipitation, 70%. And that's the latest forecast.
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2: Good morning. This is Jerry Gilbert with the WMEX News Headlines. President Trump says the U.S. is not trying to intimidate Cuba, despite the arrival of the USS Nimitz carrier strike group in the region. Speaking from the Oval Office Thursday, Trump said he does not expect further escalation with Cuba and wants to expand humanitarian aid and opportunities for Cuban Americans to return and help the country. A San Diego mosque is open again after a deadly shooting earlier this week. The Islamic Center of San Diego held its first prayer service days after two teen gunmen killed three people outside the mosque. President Trump is rolling back several Biden-era EPA refrigerant rules, saying the changes will help lower grocery and energy costs for Americans. Speaking Thursday alongside executives from major grocery chains, including Kroger and Piggly Wiggly, Trump said the overhaul will increase the availability of refrigerants used in refrigerators, freezers, and air conditioning systems. The president claims the move could save Americans about $2.4 billion a year and help reduce prices at grocery stores. SpaceX called off Thursday's launch of its massive Starship V rocket after technical issues surfaced during the final minute of the countdown in South Texas. The company has not yet announced a new launch date for what is being described as the tallest and most powerful reusable rocket ever built. SpaceX says the rocket is expected to play a major role in NASA plans for future moon missions and a permanent lunar base following the Artemis II mission. High school students found out this week if their ACT score got an extra boost due to a scoring error. The ACT is a standard college entrance exam used by universities to help decide admissions and scholarships. Anyone who took the online test during a school day this spring may have been impacted. Scores would have stayed the same or increased by 1 or 2 points. Students should have access to the new scores now. The racing world is stunned by the death of 41-year-old NASCAR legend Kyle Busch. Busch passed away Thursday of a sudden and undisclosed illness. Tributes have been pouring in from other racing stars, including Denny Hamlin, who called Busch one of NASCAR's fiercest drivers. Jimmy Johnson called Busch one of NASCAR's greatest talents and said, "We've all lost a friend." Thousands of flags have been placed on graves at Arlington National Cemetery ahead of Memorial Day weekend. More than 1,000 soldiers went to the cemetery yesterday for the annual Flags In event. They spent hours placing small flags at each headstone. Members of the 3rd Infantry Regiment, also known as the Old Guard, placed flags at the Tomb of the Unknown Soldier. About 250,000 flags in all were placed during the event. And that's the WMEX News Headlines. 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
2: 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Good morning. This is Jerry Gilbert with the WMEX Sports Flash. Sports reports on WMEX are underwritten by Spence & Matthews Insurance Agency in Berwick, Maine. They do the shopping so you don't have to. The Red Sox begin a six-game homestand tonight. Boston will be hosting the Minnesota Twins for the opener of their three-game series at Fenway Park. The Sox have won three straight in four of their last five games. The Rams are rewarding their franchise quarterback with a massive short-term contract extension. ESPN is reporting that Los Angeles is signing Matthew Stafford to a one-year $55 million extension that ties him to the team through the 2027 season. The deal can reportedly rise to as much as $60 million with incentives. The 38-year-old ranks sixth in NFL history with 64,516 regular season passing yards. The Knicks crushed the Cavaliers 109-93 at Madison Square Garden last night to take a 2-0 Eastern Conference Finals lead. Meanwhile, the Western Conference Final resumes tonight. In the NHL, the Eastern Conference Final got underway last night. The Montreal Canadiens smothered the Carolina Hurricanes 6-2 to take a 1-0 lead in their series. Game 2 will be played tomorrow night. The Avalanche will host the Golden Knights in Game 2 of the Western Conference Finals tonight. Taylor Moore sits atop the leaderboard after the first round of the CJ Cup Byron Nelson at TPC Craig Ranch. Moore shot a 9-under-62 to lead the field by one stroke. Brooks Koepka and Jesper Svensson are tied for second at 8-under-par. Defending champion Scottie Scheffler is tied for 16th at 5-under. And that's the WMEX Sports Flash. 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
2: Sunshine today with a high near 66. Tonight, increasing clouds with a low around 42. Tomorrow, mostly cloudy with a high near 63. Tomorrow night, a 30% chance of showers after 3 a.m., mostly cloudy with a low around 43. And Sunday, showers likely mainly after 9 a.m., cloudy with a high near 53. Chance of precipitation, 70%. And that's the latest forecast.
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2: Sunshine today with a high near 66. Tonight, increasing clouds with a low around 42. Tomorrow, mostly cloudy with a high near 63. Tomorrow night, a 30% chance of showers after 3 a.m., mostly cloudy with a low around 43. And Sunday, showers likely mainly after 9 a.m., cloudy with a high near 53. Chance of precipitation, 70%. And that's the latest forecast.
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Are you ready for another tasty platter that doesn't matter? It's Ruined Arnie Ginsburg with another good old Wimex Forgotten 45.

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Obla diobla da TGIF. It is Friday morning and the Dick Taylor Show is on the air. Kick things off this morning with the Beatles. It's Friday, May the 22nd, 2026. The next 5 hours, I have the most amazing oldies to play for you. From artists like Herman's Hermits.

Can't you hear my heart beating for you? Hermes Hermits at WMEX-FM and the Dick Taylor Friday Show. And on this day in music, May the 22nd, 1976, Paul McCartney and Wings began a five-week run at the top of the Billboard Hot 100 with Silly Love Songs. Now, the single, which marked the former Beatles' fifth number one as a solo artist, was written in response to taunts by critics that he wrote lightweight love songs. Well, McCartney had the last laugh, because not only did Silly Love Songs rank as the biggest hit of the year, 1976, but it also gave him a record for the most number one singles ever written by a songwriter. 27, to be exact. Yes, indeed. In 1976, Paul McCartney became America's number one songwriter.

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2: Sunshine today with a high near 66. Tonight, increasing clouds with a low around 42. Tomorrow, mostly cloudy with a high near 63. Tomorrow night, a 30% chance of showers after 3 a.m., mostly cloudy with a low around 43. And Sunday, showers likely mainly after 9 a.m., cloudy with a high near 53. Chance of precipitation, 70%. And that's the latest forecast.
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0: Sam Cooke shaking things up on a Friday morning here at WMEX-FM and the Dick Taylor Show. The Rochester Veterans Council is going to host the Rochester Memorial Day Parade coming up on Monday. The parade will step off from Holy Rosary Church on North Main Street at 10:30 a.m. sharp, and you know it's begun because you're going to hear cannon fired. The parade will proceed throughout the Lilac City and conclude at our Rochester Common in time for ceremonies at the Flags of Honor. And along the parade route, there's going to be rolling road closures. So be alert and follow the directions from our Rochester police and parade attendants.
1: Is she really going out with him?
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1: By the way, where'd you meet him?
3: 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He turned around and smiled at me. You get the picture?
1: Yes, we see.

Mavis Staples and the Staples Singers taking you there at WMEX FM on a Friday morning. Gonna play a song for you. I'm gonna call it your song. 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
2: Sunshine today with a high near 66. Tonight, increasing clouds with a low around 42. Tomorrow, mostly cloudy with a high near 63. Tomorrow night, a 30% chance of showers after 3 a.m., mostly cloudy with a low around 43. And Sunday, showers likely mainly after 9 a.m., cloudy with a high near 53. Chance of precipitation, 70%. And that's the latest forecast.
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0: It's good guy Arnie Ginsberg, and it's time to say woo-woo Ginsberg, because right now we're going to give you another Wemex Forgotten 45 free with your order. Are you ready?
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You keep me hanging on. Supremes kicking off the 11 o'clock hour of the Dick Taylor Friday show. And on this day in 2014, Fleetwood Mac's Christy McVie was honored with a Lifetime Achievement Award at Ivor Novello's Songwriting Awards in England. Now, Christine McVie played with Fleetwood Mac for 28 years. She wrote some of their most famous songs, including Little Lies, and the one I'm going to play for you right now, Don't Stop. Christine McVie, Fleetwood Mac, on Wemex.

Christine McVie and Fleetwood Mac at WMEX-FM on this Friday morning. Today is actually National Pie, a Musical Instrument Day. So on the way into the radio station this morning, I bought myself a banjo. Let me see if I can play this thing here.

0: That's the Beatles. 8 days a week on WMEX FM. On this day in 2016, a guitar that Elvis Presley was given by his father was sold at auction for $334,000. It was thought that Vernon Presley actually changed the finish on the Gibson Dove guitar to black after his son Elvis earned a black belt in karate. Presley later gave the guitar to a fan during a concert in North Carolina in 1975.
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3: Sunshine today with a high near 66. Tonight, increasing clouds with a low around 42. Tomorrow, mostly cloudy with a high near 63. Tomorrow night, a 30% chance of showers after 3 a.m., mostly cloudy with a low around 43. And Sunday, showers likely mainly after 9 a.m., cloudy with a high near 53. Chance of precipitation, 70%. And that's the latest forecast.
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Billy Joe Royal and Down in the Boondocks at WMEX-FM. Vouchers for veterans in the city of Rochester are excited to announce that heroism will be on display this Memorial Day weekend, starting tomorrow, as a matter of fact, on a Rochester Common. Flags of Honor is a stirring and unforgettable display of 550 full-sized American flags, with each flag dedicated to an individual veteran. Now, the event is free and open to the public. It starts tomorrow, Saturday, May the 23rd, and will remain available until it's dismantled on Tuesday morning, May the 26th. Now, the event attracts thousands of visitors who pay their respects over the weekend to the brave men and women who have served our country. And each evening at 7 p.m., buglers will play echo taps, and a bagpiper will perform while walking among the field of flags. Now, on Monday, May the 25th, the Rochester Memorial Day Parade will conclude at the Rochester Common at approximately 11 a.m., and the Memorial Day ceremony will take place immediately following. If you'd like to learn more about the event, you can go to this website, vouchersforveterans.org. Well, we're going to get out our electrical bananas here. I don't know if they're a musical instrument or not. And sing along with Donovan.

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2: Sunshine today with a high near 66. Tonight, increasing clouds with a low around 42. Tomorrow, mostly cloudy with a high near 63. Tomorrow night, a 30% chance of showers after 3 a.m., mostly cloudy with a low around 43. And Sunday, showers likely mainly after 9 a.m., cloudy with a high near 53. Chance of precipitation, 70%. And that's the latest forecast.
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0: Hi, it's Arnie Woo Woo Ginsburg with another Wimex Instant Request for You You. Another forgotten 45 you almost did forget.
1: 1966.

Our Arnie Woo Woo Ginsburg Forgotten 45 this hour from Mr. B.J. Thomas. Billy and Sue, the year for that song, 1966. Well, we're going to break at noon here now for the latest news, bring you up to date on what's going on in your world, and then I'm going to be back with more of the most amazing oldies for you. It takes up news time. Here come the Vogues. It's a 5 o'clock world.

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2: With SRN News, I'm Rich Thomason in Washington. President Trump says for decades, U.S. presidents have considered actively intervening in Cuba. But in Mr. Trump's words, it looks like I'll be the one that does it. Secretary of State Rubio says the administration is seeking to resolve differences with Cuba peacefully, but he doubts the U.S. can reach a diplomatic resolution with the island's communist regime. Secretary Rubio is in Sweden for a NATO foreign ministers meeting. He says freedom of navigation in the Strait of Hormuz is more important to other NATO members than it is to the U.S., suggesting the Allies might want to lend a hand should the U.S. have to force the issue with Iran. President Trump says the U.S. will be sending an additional 5,000 troops to Poland. The move comes as 5,000 American troops are pulled out of Germany. It is a lengthy prison sentence for a Minnesota woman, the center of a massive fraud scandal, ripped off taxpayers to the tune of hundreds of millions of dollars.
3: In what is billed by officials as the largest COVID-19 fraud scheme in the country, Amy Bach has been sentenced to nearly 42 years in prison. Bach ran Feeding Our Future and was convicted in a staggering $250 million fraud case that helped ignite an immigration crackdown in Minnesota by the Trump administration. After the sentencing, authorities held a news conference to announce charges against 15 more people accused of fraud and receiving federal payments for a variety of social services administered through Minnesota's state government. I'm Lisa DeWine.
2: A NASCAR icon is dead. Kyle Busch, just 41 years old. His family says Busch died after being hospitalized, survived by his wife and two children. On Wall Street, the Dow is up 353 points in record territory. The NASDAQ better by 105 points. This is SRND.

Mark 5. Can't you see that she's mine? Kicking off the lunch hour here at WMEX-FM on this Friday, May the 22nd, Dick Taylor's show. I don't know what you're having for lunch, but I do have a suggestion for something you might want to add to your lunchtime offering, and that would be some vanilla pudding. I mean, it tastes good all the time, no doubt about it, but today happens to be National Vanilla Pudding Day. So vanilla pudding would certainly be an appropriate choice to have on your lunch menu. Here's the Grassroots on WMEX.

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2: Sunshine today with a high near 66. Tonight, increasing clouds with a low around 42. Tomorrow, mostly cloudy with a high near 63. Tomorrow night, a 30% chance of showers after 3 a.m., mostly cloudy with a low around 43. And Sunday, showers likely mainly after 9 a.m., cloudy with a high near 53. Chance of precipitation, 70%. And that's the latest forecast.
0: It's 63 degrees at WMEX FM.

Felix Cavalier and the Rascals, and I've Been Lonely Too Long at WMEX-FM and the Dick Taylor Friday Show. Rochester Veterans Council's hosting the Rochester Memorial Day Parade coming up on Monday. Now, the parade's going to step off from Holy Rosary Church on North Main Street at 10:30 a.m. sharp. You'll know it's stepped off because you're going to hear a cannon fire. Now, the parade will proceed throughout the Lilac City and conclude at our Rochester Common in time for the ceremonies at the Flags of Honor. And along the parade route, there's going to be rolling road closures, so be alert. And follow the directions of both our Rochester Police Department and the parade attendants that are helping that parade take place here in the Lilac City. 105.9 WMEX-FM. As a Flaming Ember, westbound number 9.

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Gary Puckett, Union Gap, and Young Girl at WMEX-FM. The instrumental backing were by members of the Wrecking Crew. That song peaked at number two on the Billboard Hot 100 for 3 weeks. It got stuck behind Sitting on the Dock of the Bay by Otis Redding for the first week, and then it got stuck behind Honey by Bobby Goldsboro for those remaining 2 weeks.

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2: Sunshine today with a high near 66. Tonight, increasing clouds with a low around 42. Tomorrow, mostly cloudy with a high near 63. Tomorrow night, a 30% chance of showers after 3 a.m., mostly cloudy with a low around 43. And Sunday, showers likely mainly after 9 a.m., cloudy with a high near 53. Chance of precipitation, 70%. And that's the latest forecast.
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0: Barney Woo Woo Ginsburg here, and all up and down the coastline and the lakes region, nothing pops up those good memories like a good Wimex Forgotten 45.
1: 1960!

didn't have to be so nice. That's a Lovin' Spoonful on WMAX FM. On this Friday afternoon, how about some Andy Gibb? I just want to be your everything.

0: Good afternoon. It's a minute past 1 p.m.
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Louis Armstrong and What a Wonderful World. And we kicked off the 1 o'clock hour of the Dick Taylor Friday Show with the Four Seasons and Opus 17, Don't Worry About Me. And we'll keep the music coming. Here's Van Morrison, Wild Night on WMX.

Yester-me. Yester-you. Yesterday. Stevie Wonder at WMEX-FM. This day in 1965, the Beatles went to number one on the U.S. charts with a song called Ticket to Ride, the group's eighth number one song. One of the songs from the movie Help. Here are the Beatles on WMEX.

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4: Sunshine today with a high near 66. Tonight, increasing clouds with a low around 42. Tomorrow, mostly cloudy with a high near 63. Tomorrow night, a 30% chance of showers after 3 a.m., mostly cloudy with a low around 43. And Sunday, showers likely mainly after 9 a.m., cloudy with a high near 53. Chance of precipitation, 70%. And that's the latest forecast.
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Smokey Robinson and the Miracles and Baby, Baby, Don't Cry at WMEX-FM and the Dick Taylor Friday Show. Vouchers for Veterans and our city of Rochester are excited to announce that heroism is going to be on display this coming Memorial Day weekend. It all starts tomorrow on the Rochester Common. Flags of Honor is a stirring and unforgettable display of 550 full-sized American flags, with each flag dedicated to an individual veteran. Now, the event is free and open to the public, starts tomorrow, May the 23rd, and remains open until it's dismantled on Tuesday morning, May the 26th. The event attracts thousands of visitors who pay their respects over the weekend to the brave men and women who have served our country. And each evening at 7 p.m., buglers will play echo taps and a bagpiper will perform while walking among the field of flags. On Monday, May the 25th, the Rochester Memorial Day Parade will conclude at the Rochester Common at approximately 11 a.m., and our Memorial Day ceremonies will take place immediately following. For more information about this event, you can go to this website, vouchersforveterans.org. Junior Walker and the All-Stars, How Sweet It Is to Be Loved By You.

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2: Sunshine today with a high near 66. Tonight, increasing clouds with a low around 42. Tomorrow, mostly cloudy with a high near 63. Tomorrow night, a 30% chance of showers after 3 a.m., mostly cloudy with a low around 43. And Sunday, showers likely mainly after 9 a.m., cloudy with a high near 53. Chance of precipitation, 70%. And that's the latest forecast.
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Hey, this is Arnie Woo Woo Ginsburg. Are you losing your memory? Are you going cuckoo? Let's bring it back right now with another great Wemex Forgotten 45.

0: Our Arnie Woo Woo Ginsburg Forgotten 45 this hour from Yugo Montenegro. His orchestra and chorus, The Good, The Bad, and The Ugly, from 1968.
1: 7A. What number is this, Chip?
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1: Okay, no, I mean, don't get excited, man. It's because I'm short, I know.

A summer song, Chad Jeremy, and we kicked off the 2 o'clock hour of the Dick Taylor Friday Show with The Doors and the long version of Light My Fire. I love the long version. It's kind of cool. Don't hear that a lot on the radio anymore, but you hear it here. Because we play the most amazing oldies, and we do it 24 hours a day, 7 days a week. Here's Stevie Wonder.

Ian Whitcomb, and you turn me on at WNEX-FM, where we want to say happy birthday today to Bernie Taupin, the English lyricist, poet, and singer, and Elton John's longtime songwriting partner. Bernie Taupin has written songs that have been recorded by Rod Stewart, Cher, The Motels, John Waite, The Starship, and Alice Cooper. In 1967, Bernie Taupin answered an advertisement placed in a UK music newspaper, The New Musical Express by Liberty Records. A company said was seeking its new songwriters, and Elton John responded to the advertisement, and the pair were brought together. And they've just performed one of the most amazing duos of singer-songwriters probably in the history of music. Anyway, we want to say happy birthday to Bernie Taupin. He's 76 years old today, same age as our boss, Gary James. Happy birthday, Bernie. We're going to play a Bernie Taupin, Elton John song for you right now. It's one of my favorites. Matter of fact, I have a son named Daniel. This song might have been an influential part of picking his name.

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3: Sunshine today with a high near 66. Tonight, increasing clouds with a low around 42. Tomorrow, mostly cloudy with a high near 63. Tomorrow night, a 30% chance of showers after 3 a.m., mostly cloudy with a low around 43. And Sunday, showers likely mainly after 9 a.m., cloudy with a high near 53. Chance of precipitation, 70%. And that's the latest forecast.
0: It's 66 degrees at WMEX-FM.

Marvin Gaye and Tammy Terrell, Ain't No Mountain High Enough, WMEX-FM. The Rochester Veterans Council is hosting our Rochester Memorial Day Parade. That's coming up on Monday, May the 25th. The parade's going to step off from the Holy Rosary Church on North Main Street at 10:30 a.m. sharp. They will fire a cannon to let you know the parade has begun. The parade's going to proceed throughout the Lilac City. It concludes at a Rochester Common in time for ceremonies at the Flags of Honor. And along the parade route, there's going to be rolling road closures. So stay alert and take the directions you get from our Rochester police and parade attendants. Here's the Turtles on Wemix. It Ain't Me, Babe.

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2: go, go!
3: Sunshine today with a high near 66. Tonight, increasing clouds with a low around 42. Tomorrow, mostly cloudy with a high near 63. Tomorrow night, a 30% chance of showers after 3 a.m., mostly cloudy with a low around 43. And Sunday, showers likely mainly after 9 a.m., cloudy with a high near 53. Chance of precipitation, 70%. And that's the latest forecast.
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I love that. That's Jerry Reed, When You're Hot, You're Hot, from 1971. That's going to do it for me on this Friday afternoon and this week. Tim Richmond's in next, following the 3 o'clock news. I'll be back on Sunday afternoon following Nothing But Old 45s with Larry Kratka. Be there from noon until 4 o'clock till we get together again. Be good and keep that radio on.

0: it's Millie Small and my boy Lollipop. Good afternoon, Rochester. You've got the Richmond Radio Disaster Friday edition for this May the 22nd. Yeah, it's Friday. We got a holiday weekend coming up. Here's Billy Joel.
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5: Increasing clouds tonight, low around 42. Tomorrow, mostly cloudy with a high near 63. Tomorrow night, a 30% chance of showers after 3 a.m., mostly cloudy with a low around 43. Sunday, showers likely mainly after 9 a.m., cloudy with a high near 53. And Sunday night, showers with a low around 44, chance of precipitation 80%. And that's the latest forecast.
0: It's 66 degrees at 105.9 WMEX FM.

That's Neil Diamond and Cherry. Cherry, yeah, put a cherry on top of my vanilla pudding. It's National Vanilla Pudding Day, National Maritime Day, National Craft Distillery Day. I like that. National Cooler Day, National Solitaire Day, Buy a Musical Instrument Day, and it's National Road Trip Day. Good thing to do on a holiday weekend.

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1: Eric Burden and the Animals, I think he's made it perfectly clear. 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
0: Increasing clouds tonight, low around 42. Tomorrow, mostly cloudy with a high near 63. Tomorrow night, a 30% chance of showers after 3 a.m., mostly cloudy with a low around 43. Sunday, showers likely mainly after 9 a.m., cloudy with a high near 53. And Sunday night, showers with a low around 44, chance of precipitation 80%. And that's the latest forecast. It's 66 degrees at 105.9 WMEX FM.

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2: With SRN News, I'm Bob Agnew in Washington. Secretary of State Marco Rubio is calling on NATO allies to help push back against Iran's plan to charge a toll to ships passing through the Strait of Hormuz, he told a gathering in Sweden.
3: Plan B is, what if Iran refuses to open the straits? What if Iran decides, we refuse to open the straits, we're going to own the straits, and we're going to charge tolls for it? Okay, at that point, something has to be done about it. And I would argue that there are countries represented here today that are more deeply impacted by this than even the United States.
2: Rubio says while negotiations continue to reopen the strait and to get Iran to drop its nuclear weapons ambitions, there does have to be a plan B. Tulsi Gabbard has resigned as President Trump's Director of National Intelligence, saying she needed to step away as her husband battles cancer. She is the fourth cabinet official to depart during the president's second term so far. The former leader of a Minnesota nonprofit has been sentenced to nearly 42 years in prison for her role in a staggering $250 million fraud case. Amy Bach ran Feeding Our Future, which had claimed it provided millions of meals to children during the COVID-19 pandemic, a claim that turned out to be false. The British police inquiry into the conduct of former Prince Andrew continues.
4: Thames Valley police also said they had been in contact with lawyers for a woman who alleges she was taken to a location in Windsor for sexual purposes in 2010. A police statement said if she wishes to report this to police, it will be taken seriously and handled with care, sensitivity, and respect for her privacy. Police are calling for anyone with information about alleged sexual offences, corruption, fraud, or the sharing of confidential information to come forward. The 66-year-old former prince was arrested in February and questioned under criminal caution on suspicion of misconduct in public office related to his role as a British trade envoy. I'm Lawrence Brooks.
2: And this is SRN News.
5: He's a good guy. What's his name?

That's Dionne Warwick. I'm Tim Richmond, hoping your day's going well so far. Well, they say time is tight. Tempest Fugit. Here's Booker T and the MGs. And a little instrumental gold on WMEX-FM.

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3: Increasing clouds tonight, low around 42. Tomorrow, mostly cloudy with a high near 63. Tomorrow night, a 30% chance of showers after 3 a.m., mostly cloudy with a low around 43. Sunday, showers likely mainly after 9 a.m., cloudy with a high near 53. And Sunday night, showers with a low around 44, chance of precipitation 80%. And that's the latest forecast. It's 66 degrees at 105.9 WMEX FM.

0: That's the Beatles on WMEX FM, The Long and Winding Road. I wonder if they're talking about Interstate 95. That's going to be a long and winding road this holiday weekend.
1: What you going to do?
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That's Gene Chandler and the Duke of Earl on 105.9 WMEX FM. Well, right now we've got Chuck Berry.

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0: Increasing clouds tonight, low around 42. Tomorrow, mostly cloudy with a high near 63. Tomorrow night, a 30% chance of showers after 3 a.m., mostly cloudy with a low around 43. Sunday, showers likely mainly after 9 a.m., cloudy with a high near 53. And Sunday night, showers with a low around 44, chance of precipitation 80%. And that's the latest forecast. It's 65 degrees at 105.9 WMEX-FM.

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0: Neil Diamond at 20 minutes after 5 o'clock. Be sure to join Gary James Sunday morning for the Time Machine. Good times and great oldies with some of the best early rock and roll you're ever going to hear.
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0: Increasing clouds tonight, low around 42. Tomorrow, mostly cloudy with a high near 63. Tomorrow night, a 30% chance of showers after 3 a.m., mostly cloudy with a low around 43. Sunday, showers likely mainly after 9 a.m., cloudy with a high near 53. And Sunday night, showers with a low around 44, chance of precipitation 80%. And that's the latest forecast. It's 64 degrees at 105.9 WMEX FM.

As the Searchers with their take on the old Coasters tune, Love Potion Number 9. Speaking of redos, here's the Honey Drippers and Sea of Love, originally done by a guy named Phil Phillips on WMEX-FM.

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0: it's a little cool, but I don't think there's a patch of snow on the ground. 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
0: Increasing clouds tonight, low around 42. Tomorrow, mostly cloudy with a high near 63. Tomorrow night, a 30% chance of showers after 3 a.m., mostly cloudy with a low around 43. Sunday, showers likely mainly after 9 a.m., cloudy with a high near 53. And Sunday night, showers with a low around 44, chance of precipitation 80%. And that's the latest forecast. It's 62 degrees at 105.9 WMEX FM.

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As the Monkees kicking off another hour of the most amazing oldies here on 105.9 WMEX FM. I'm Tim Richmond. You ever have one of those days where you just couldn't get it right? Yeah, me too. Here's the Climax Blues Band.

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0: Increasing clouds tonight, low around 42. Tomorrow, mostly cloudy with a high near 63. Tomorrow night, a 30% chance of showers after 3 a.m., mostly cloudy with a low around 43. Sunday, showers likely mainly after 9 a.m., cloudy with a high near 53. And Sunday night, showers with a low around 44, chance of precipitation 80%. And that's the latest forecast. It's 62 degrees at 105.9 WMEX FM.

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That's Crosby, Stills, and Nash. It is May the 22nd, and believe it or not, in 1977 on this day, it was the final European scheduled run for the Orient Express after 94 years on the tracks. Here's the Bee Gees on WMEX-FM.

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0: Increasing clouds tonight, low around 42. Tomorrow, mostly cloudy with a high near 63. Tomorrow night, a 30% chance of showers after 3 a.m., mostly cloudy with a low around 43. Sunday, showers likely mainly after 9 a.m., cloudy with a high near 53. And Sunday night, showers with a low around 44, chance of precipitation 80%. And that's the latest forecast. It's 59 degrees at 105.9 WMEX FM.

going to keep on playing those oldies all weekend long. Indeed we will. Steve West is up next with more of the most amazing oldies, good Lord, management willing. I will see you tomorrow at 10 o'clock, right after the Jerry Gilbert Show. Here's the Four Tops on WMEX-FM.

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2: Increasing clouds tonight, low around 42. Tomorrow, mostly cloudy with a high near 63. Tomorrow night, a 30% chance of showers after 3 a.m., mostly cloudy with a low around 43. Sunday, showers likely mainly after 9 a.m., cloudy with a high near 53. And Sunday night, showers with a low around 44, chance of precipitation 80%. And that's the latest forecast.
0: It's 58 degrees.

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2: Increasing clouds tonight, low around 42. Tomorrow, mostly cloudy with a high near 63. Tomorrow night, a 30% chance of showers after 3 a.m., mostly cloudy with a low around 43. Sunday, showers likely mainly after 9 a.m., cloudy with a high near 53. And Sunday night, showers with a low around 44, chance of precipitation 80%. And that's the latest forecast.
0: It's 59 degrees.

Hey, it's Old Aching Adenoid, Johnny Woo Woo Ginsburg, with another blast from the past, another Wemex Forgotten 45.

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All together now, time.

0: 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Tan me hide when I'm dead.
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